79 Liberty Street. Cold response for a 53-year-old female fall. She's an ankle injury. 379 Liberty Street for a 53-year-old female fall. She's an ankle injury. That's a cold response, 2006.

0: calling Mr. Quinn Rayville, team 54, cold response, Mystic Healthcare Rehab, 475 High Street, Mystic Delta Main, room 156, 1590 male, fall with a left hip fracture, up 2. That's Mystic River Ambulance, team 54, cold, Mystic Healthcare Rehab, 475 High Street, E Delta, 156, with a 93-year-old male, fall with a hip fracture, up 220 degrees.
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2: Everybody, cold response. 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

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The call response, homicide care, 14 Gallagher Street, using the back entrance. With high blood sugar. 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Harborside Care, 14 Godfrey Street, the back entrance with the high blood sugar. 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

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It is medic level for an alcohol detox. ER to Yale, medic level for an alcohol detox. 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

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It's going to be 46-year-old female, not feeling well. Repeating rescue, respond, 240 Yago Valley Road. It's going to be 46-year-old female, not feeling well. From now on, she took 3 magnesium, called the doctor. 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

Caller, Mystic River Ambulance, Team 54, knowing route long point R1, the cold response, Mystic River, Calgary Care, 205 Elm Street, unit 152, that's 152, for the 77-year-old female currently falling out of bed. Ops 2. That's knowing route long point R1, Mystic River Ambulance, Team 54, cold, Mystic River, Calgary Care, 205 Elm Street, unit 152, that's 152, for the 77-year-old female falling from bed. Ops 2, 59 minutes.

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Four one

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0: G87 reporter.

Not following ground the ambulance tonight, 12 Laquonic Ridge, Route 1, Taunton, to Regency, 1145, Laquonic Road, retirement, room 305. 71-year-old male, difficulty breathing, ops 1. That's ground ambulance, medic 12, Laquonic Ridge, R1 Hot, the Regency, 1145, Laquonic Road, retirement, room 305. The 71-year-old male, dip breathing, ops 1, 145.

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0: Westley to T1. CC received 911 call reporting an audible alarm there. There is an occupant on site.
1: Roger. Copy that. Did he say anybody was home there, Ben?
0: That's affirmative. Call came through the occupant. They're on site there.
1: Roger.

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0: 10.

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Roger, be advised. 32 parts per million. The house has been cleared. 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Everything's zero now.

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0: So any alarms going off, there's an issue with the alarm system as well. So if you get any issues, just call me, Ben, and they're on their way, supposedly. But now you can clear the call here.
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Radio box exit to Lincoln box 340. Send a one Lincoln runway, indicating fire alarm at Richard Green, Springfield.

best attention to the Hope Valley ambulance, for a full crew, adding the Carolina Fire Department to the medical. Number 7, Hoxie Road. A male party reported to be not breathing. Possible double zero. Hope Valley ambulance, for a full crew, adding the Carolina Fire Department to the medical. Number 7, Hoxie Road. A male party reported to be not breathing. Possible double zero. 0653.

an op 2 responding number 8 Jacobs Way to cross the Steelwood Road. That'll be for report. Odor of propane with instruction. Soul Mystic operating on op 2 8 Jacobs Way, a propane odor. Timeout 704 to 766.

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0: station T, attention to Stonington Ambulance. You will be responding hot to number 10 at Wheelerbrook Park. Be across the street of 184 for an 83-year-old female, difficulty breathing, chest pains. Carla does have a history of coronary disease. Again, that is a hot response for the Stonington Ambulance at number 10, Wheelerbrook Park, for an 83-year-old female, difficulty breathing and chest pains. Time now, 904.
1: EMT. 31 at the building, EMT needed.
0: EMT needed to complete the crew, 905.

Station T with the second tone for the Stonington ambulance. EMT needed to complete the crew. 10 Wheelerbrook Park, cross street of 184, 83-year-old female, difficulty breathing, chest pains. Caller does have a history of coronary disease. Again, that is a second tone for the Stonington ambulance. Hot response, 10 Wheelerbrook Park, 83-year-old female, difficulty breathing and chest pains, 906.

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Bridge, Grattan Ambulance, Attention Medic 12. Hot response, we have Ops 1. 16 Cobblestone Drive, the cross street is Culver Avenue. That'll be for a 38-year-old female, feels like she's going to pass out, dizzy with abdominal pain. That's Pequannock Bridge, Grattan Ambulance, along with Medic 12, hot, to be on Ops 1. 16 Cobblestone Drive, the cross street is Culver Avenue. 38-year-old female, abdominal pain, dizzy, feels like she's going to pass out. 934 to Bimsey 666.

available due to create hot response in the Park Tuck, the Elm Tree, and 98 West Broad Street, outside room 21. A subject fallen bleeding from the head. 98 West Broad Street, the Elm Tree, and hot response in the Park Tuck, 0944.

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Rescue 1, 251 Main Street, in the front lobby, 39-year-old female, severe behavioral issues, staged for the state police, 954.

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Stage for the state police, they will be notified at 9:55.

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0: Four Marine Floyd's on the air, Greenwich Bay for training. 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
3: EMS, please go out to 24 Ledger Avenue.

The City R1's Bright and Ambulance, attention Medical 11, hot response, Op 1, 24 Ledyard Avenue, the cross street, Thames and Plymouth Court, and that'll be for difficulty breathing. The City R1's Grattan Ambulance, attention Medical 11, hot response, be on Ops 1, 24 Ledyard Avenue, the cross streets are Thames and Plymouth for difficulty breathing. 1009 to Bimsey 66.

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Sprott neighborhood, Cove Ops 1, 62 Chestnut Hill Road, the cross streets are Eastwood and Laurel Road. That'll be for a 92-year-old female fall in the bathtub. Sprott neighborhood for the cold response, Ops 1, 62 Chestnut Hill Road, for a fall in the bathtub. 1026 of MZ 66.

engine 3. Engine 3, respond to 88 Connecticut Road. Need for a car that has a small amount of smoke coming from the bottom of it, no active fire. Engine 3, 8888 Connecticut Road. A car that has a small amount of smoke coming from the underside, no active fire. 10-4-2.

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0: 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We'll be responding 128 Sunset Drive before a lift assist for a 90-year-old female. This is Charlestown Dispatch. Attention the Charlestown Ambulance. You'll be responding 128 Sunset Drive for a lift assist for a 90-year-old female.
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I brought an ambulance cold off one Norm's Diner, 171 Bridge Street, 25-year-old female, reporting she's not feeling right, requesting an ambulance. Groton Ambulance, code response, Ops 1, Norm's Diner, 171 Bridge Street, Groton City, for a 25-year-old female not feeling right. 1058 to Ben's 66.

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Clear on the call, 1121.

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The Hope Valley Ambulance, a second pole crew at the Carolina Fire Department for medical. 258 Richmond Townhouse Road, 26-year-old female seizure, 1125.

Second tone for Hope Valley Ambulance, say full crew is still needed, 258 Richmond Townhouse Road. They will contact the special on 26. Number 9 Hillview Drive on the back deck, a 77-year-old male fall victim needing lift assist. 9 Hillview Drive, 1126.

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0: 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By the Richmond Townhouse Road in the town of Richmond, a 26-year-old female in seizure.
1: I'll get him started now.

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2: 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You'll be responding mutually to the town of Richmond, 258 Richmond Townhouse Road, for a 26-year-old female in active seizure. Charlestown Dispatch, attention to Charlestown Ambulance. Responding to 258 Richmond Townhouse Road into the town of Richmond for a 26-year-old female in seizure. 1128.

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1: EMS, McCormick Bridge, Center, Groton, 1353, Gold Star Highway, Care Plus, Natchez.

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McCormick Bridge, Center, Groton, Groton Ambulance, Medic 12, Hot Response, be on Ops 1. 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The cross streets are Candlewood and Orchard Drive. That'll be for a 31-year-old male in seizure. Time

0: 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Fire department on scene reporting the patient is postspectral. Fire department's reporting the patient is postspectral at the time.
1: 3-2, thank you.
2: 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I'm still a little bit out.
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2: 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Timeout 1147, Divinity 66.
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1: 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You can clear the call for Carolina.
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0: Thank you.

Rescue on Rhode Island.

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We respond. 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

0: Has the hospital been notified yet?
1: Yeah, affirmative. I notified them when we started the timer.
0: 3C, we'll be transporting momentarily.
1: Received. I'll let them know you're on the way.

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1: Matt, I'm just getting my car, you know, for a group.

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1: Five two, are you in service? 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
0: Negative. 1052 is on 55.
1: Received.

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1: So I'm just gonna go over you off those details off.
2: This is from EMS-1. I'll be clear of the scene. Move to the hospital. I'll make up a crew with 5-2 Southern Hass.
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1: 10-4, respond to the 5 from King Center.

0: Mystic R1's, Mystic River Ambulance, Tension Medical 11, a hot response to the Ops 2. Going to 9 Whitehall Avenue, the Mystic River Inn and Suites to room 188 for difficulty breathing. That's all Mystic R1's, Mystic River Ambulance, Tension Medical 11, hot response to the Ops 2. Mystic River Inn and Suites, number 9, Whitehall Avenue, room 188 for difficulty breathing. 1241 to Bimsy 626.
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1: One mutually disrupting zone. Rescue one mutually at South Kingstown, 10 High Street, Problem C, Charlie. 70-year-old female, low hemoglobin. High Street, C, Charlie. 70-year-old female, low hemoglobin. 1244.

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The Westland Fire Department to 20 Park Avenue and order a gas in the residence. 1245, time out.

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1: 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Along with the fire department.
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0: There's someone else here, that's why I'm asking. Around the other side, by the true value.
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0: Charles, rescue 2 is clear. Pretty sure refuses to say, man.
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0: attention, Oak Valley Ambulance, say full crews needed. Wood River Health, E23 Main Street, B Bravo 1. A 62-year-old female reacting to a change of medication. Snow Valley Ambulance, say full crews needed. Wood River Health, E23 Main Street, Bravo 1. 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
1: G61.
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Fire Department, receiving box number 2021 for Patty's Beach Club, number 159 Atlantic Avenue. 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
1: 1309. City L1, Scranton Anvil Extension Medical 11, a hot response to be on Ops 1. 300 Brandegee Avenue, Avery Heights Apartments, Apartment 129. That'll be for a 71-year-old female near syncope. At City R1, Scranton Ambulance, Attention Medical 11, hot response to be on Ops 1. Avery Heights Apartments, 300 Brandegee Avenue, Unit 129. 71-year-old female near syncope. Timeout 1310 to Bimini 626.

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At Pequannock Bridge, right, ambulance tension, medic 15, in a hot response, ops 1. Briarcliff Mobile Home Park, 91 Buddington Road, lot number 105. The 72-year-old female with general weakness, unable to walk, and an altered level of consciousness. Pequannock Bridge, Groton Ambulance, along with Medic 15, Hot, Ops 1, Briarcliff Mobile Home Park, 91 Buddington Road, Lot 105. The cross street is Pequannock Road. That will be 72-year-old female, altered level of consciousness, and other issues. Timeout 1319 WMZ 626.

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Cruz, I have pending transfer, ER going to Women and Infants, BLS, patient's ready. That's ER going to Women and Infants, BLS, patient's ready. 1325.

0: transfer going to Women and Infants has been canceled by the ED. However, there's another transfer at ER going to LNF 3.6 BLS. The patient is ready. That's ER going to LNF 3.6. The patient is ready. 1342.
1: 52, copy.

bridge grant name on Sir Cruz needed to be on a hot response, Ops 1. The Dollar Tree store, 706 Long Hill Road, before an 81-year-old female fall. That's McCormick Bridge, grant name on Sir Cruz needed hot response, be on Ops 1. The Dollar Tree store, 706 Long Hill Road, 81-year-old female with a fall. Timeout 1345 to 5262.

0: Session 312, you can show the scene out of service if attending.
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Herald say full crews need mutually to Hope Valley, number 7 Avery Way. 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The Ashway ambulance say full crews needed, number 7 Avery Way, mutually to Hope Valley. They will contact dispatch 1412.

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0: That's 2-1, we pulled on Sierra Tour, left of the driveway.

0: Point Bridge, Groton, Hamilton, cold response to be on Ops 1, Lot Plans Department, outside between building 255 and 275, a 71-year-old male will fall from a wheelchair. That's McCormick Bridge, Groton Ambulance, be on Ops 1, cold response, Lot Triumph Apartment, between buildings 275 and 255, Michelle Lane, 71-year-old male, fall from an electric scooter. 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
1: Rescue 1, Mr. Gray.

Fire Department. Responding to 180 180 High Street, apartment number 4. Caller reports a stove fire. It's the Westley Fire Department to 180 High Street, apartment number 4. Caller reports a stove fire. 1439 timeout.

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2: 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Caution, the fire department's around 180 High Street for a stove fire.
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1: 3 Fenwick Court, the cross street is Crest Drive. 32-year-old male in seizure. That's old Mystic R1's Mystic River, along with Medic 15, hot response will be on Ops 2. 23 Fenway Court, the cross street is Crest Drive. That will be for a 32-year-old male in seizure. 1458 of MG62.

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Pass it forward.

City, I'm one Scranton ambulance, any available medic, hot response beyond Ops 1, going to the Super 8 Motel, 173 Route 12 in the lobby. And that'll be for a 65-year-old male with difficulty breathing. The City R1, Scranton Ambulance, any available medic. Hot response going on Ops 1 to the Super 8 Motel, 173 Route 12. In the lobby, 65-year-old male with difficulty breathing. 1506 WMZ 626.

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0: 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Fire alarm. Mr. Greer has the patient under control. Medic vehicle will be at our headquarters. Received, under control.
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South Valley Ambulance, a full crew is needed, number 7, Avery Way, available contact dispatch 1527.

0: 311, just being advised, the caller is requesting transport to Ken. He stated that would be your decision when he got there.
1: It'll be in front of the roadway and one patient with abdominal pain. That's McCormick Bridge, Groton Ambulance, motor vehicle accident with injuries, hot response on Ops 1. Bridge Street by the roadway and one patient complaining of abdominal pain. 1530 to Bimsey 66.

the roadway in, one patient complaining of abdominal pain. 1530 to Bemidji 666.

has a transfer coming out of the ER going to Yale. BLS scheduled for 16:30. That's a transfer out of the ER going to Yale. BLS scheduled for 16:30. 15:33 the time now.

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The City R1s, the Groton Ambulance, the 3rd Cruz, needed attention medical 11, a hot response, and be on Ops 1. 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

0: Dispatch, attention the Westerly Fire Department, Westerly Ambulance, responding 78 at Route 1, a motor vehicle accident. Police are on scene, one patient for eval. Westerly Fire Department, Westerly Ambulance, Post Road at 78, motor vehicle accident, one patient for eval. Police are on scene. 1631, QV824, to PYU549.
1: Five of them.

Island, 2-9 ambulance. Respond cold, A HEPA apartment, 251 Jurassic Drive, unit 105 for the 83-year-old female fall, unable to ambulate. Again, ground fire alarm, 2 ground ambulance. Respond cold, A HEPA apartment, 251 Jurassic Drive, unit 105 for the 83-year-old female fall, unable to ambulate. Ops 1, 1640.

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0: 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Fire detail will be on the air.
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fire alarm to Old Mystic Fire. Respond, area 115, Al Harvey Road. Assist Finnington PD with a lost pipe in the woods. 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Respond in area 115, Al Harvey Road. To assist Finnington PD, the lost pipe in the woods. Altitude 1655.

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0: Kevin, I just came through there from Tourist Info. I didn't see it.
1: Well, let me correct it.

0: 530 for the transfer.
1: Roger, 530. Just confirming the Yale transfer.
0: Negative. The other crew is going to be taking the Yale transport. We're doing the other health center.
1: That health center one got canceled for med search.
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0: Station T, Stern's an ambulance. Response is needed, the area of 115 Al Harvey Road. Somebody for a 22-year-old who was lost in the woods. Just a check. She feels she's being getting dehydrated. They're currently walking her out now. The Station T, Stern's an ambulance. Full crew needed, the area of 115 Al Harvey Road. Party who was lost in the woods. She's walking out now. I believe she's dehydrated. Called response, 1725.
1: 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EMR driver needed to complete the crew.
0: 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EMR driver.

0: 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EMR driver still needed. Going cold to the area 115 Al Harvey Road. 22-year-old that was lost in the woods. They're currently walking her out now just for a general check. Tours at the building. Station T, EMR driver still needed. The crew's going to 115 Al Harvey Road for the hiker that was lost in the woods. Tours at the building, 1726.
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0: 747. This is SA3. Where are you calling?
1: Roger. What's your location? I'm at Eagle.
0: Yeah, you're probably closer. I'm coming from this thing.
1: Copy. 47, we'll take it.
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0: Polly states there was a spark in an electrical outlet. There's now a smell of burning inside the residence. Stones Corners Fire Department responding 34 Quonicet Road. An outlet that sparked. There's now a smell of burning inside the residence. 1831, WPTRFS6.
1: To Wesley.

2 Grand Ambulance. Response cold, 137 Mitchell Street, for a 74-year-old male, enlarged stoma. Again, Grand Fire Alarm, 2 Grand Ambulance. Response cold, 137 Mitchell Street, for the 74-year-old male, enlarged stoma. Ops 1, 18th Advice.

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And that's Engine 1 to 130, 130 Caswell Street, the rear building, investigation of a smoke or CO alarm sounding, quoted by passerby. 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